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8: 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George Strait singing John Prine, that's something special. 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

0: Okay, it's just like everything else. The price is going up. These poor, poor corporations are going to have to fork out even more money now for Super Bowl ads. I bet you can't guess how much a 30-second commercial is going to run. Nope. More. Even more. $12 million is the answer. $12 million for 30 seconds. I've already spoken for more than 30 seconds, and I promise you that wasn't worth $12 million.
1: Here's the deal. The government is over $38 trillion in debt, which means the IRS isn't slowing down. 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
1: 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It's Alan Jackson, Neil McCoy coming up in just a few. 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

0: in another example of how we don't deserve dogs. This is a great story about a puppy named Eeyore who flagged down a cop in Destin, Florida, and led them straight to an 86-year-old woman who had fallen and needed help. Her husband called 911 after she took the dog for a walk and wasn't back an hour later. It was dark out, and the officer's chest cam footage shows the whole thing.
1: Where were you when I found you?
2: I was in front of that house right there. And then the dog ran up to me.
1: Dog brought you up?
2: Mm-hmm. He ran up to my car, and I said, bring me to your mommy, and he ran back here. Good boy. Very good boy.
0: You know, there's bad news everywhere you look, but there are plenty of uplifting stories out there as well. 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
0: Hope you're having a great Tuesday night. Thanks for hanging out with us. I'm Dave. Good stuff coming up. Lainey Wilson on the way. Lone Star on the way. Here's Clay Walker.

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0: Okay, I'm intrigued by this. The survey of the best ghost movies of all time. Number one is The Shining, as it should be. It's number two and number three. This kind of got me mixed up a little bit. Number two is Poltergeist. Number three is Ghost. Somehow we go from scary ghost inside of a television trying to kill you to instantly making pottery with Patrick Swayze.
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0: Bocephus for your Tuesday night. Bocephus, anytime's good with me. That's how Country Boy Can Survive. Mary Chapin Carpenter coming up in a few. Hang on.
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Jason Aldean coming up in a bit. We got Joe Nichols on the way, too. And movie history was made on this date almost 100 years ago. We'll get into it with a history lesson.

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1: She said.

0: here we are on October 6th. Time to get into our history lesson for this evening. It was exactly 99 years ago, on this date, 1927, movies with sound, spoken dialogue, and music were introduced for the first time in New York with the premiere of The Jazz Singer starring Al Jolson. On this date in 1991, Elizabeth Taylor got married for the eighth time. Michael Jackson gave the bride away at his Neverland Ranch. They were divorced in 1996. On this date in 1993, Michael Jordan announced his first retirement from basketball and attempted minor league baseball for a little while, eventually returned back to the Bulls in March of 95. And lastly, on this date in 1996, Faith Hill married Tim McGraw. Today is their 30th anniversary. There you go. That's your history lesson for this evening, October 6th.
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So we mentioned it a little bit ago, in case you missed it. Well, Tim and Faith celebrating their 30th anniversary today. Pretty great. Here's Wild One.

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0: Okay, so I never worked at McDonald's. Maybe you have, so you might already know this. But apparently McDonald's has a very specific order for everything that goes on a hamburger. I was reading an article about this earlier today. Condiments, then onion, then pickle, then cheese, and the meat goes on last. It's like very meticulous. Everything has a place. Everything is in system. Everything's very organized. They can do that with a hamburger, but for some reason cannot figure out how to fix the ice cream machine.
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0: you believe that one came out in 1995? That was a minute or two ago. It's like it and loving it and wanting some more of it. And Tim McGraw, we got Cadillac Style from Sammy Kershaw on the way.
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Coming up shortly, we also have some Mark Chestnut music coming up as well. 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My name's Dave, by the way. 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
1: 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I've reached the age where even my feet are letting themselves go.
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0: Randy Travis. 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
1: Thank you so much for spending some time with us this evening. We do appreciate it. Toby Keith on the way in a few minutes. George Jones on the way as well. And now Faith Hill.

We're building a country music empire here. One song at a time. Who's in? Country, the way you like it. 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

she came to see him one last time. Oh, and we all wondered if she were. And it kept running through my mind. This time, he's over her for good.

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0: In another example of how we don't deserve dogs, this is a great story about a puppy named Eeyore who flagged down a cop in Destin, Florida, and led them straight to an 86-year-old woman who had fallen and needed help. Her husband called 911 after she took the dog for a walk and wasn't back an hour later. It was dark out, and the officer's chest cam footage shows the whole thing.
1: Where were you when I found you?
2: 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And then the dog ran up to me.
1: Dog brought me over?
2: 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He ran up to my car, and I said, bring me to your mommy, and she ran back here. Good boy. Very good boy.
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about time for me to head on out of here. I hope you have yourself a fantastic night. I am leaving you in very good hands. One Jack Womack on the way in a few minutes. He's got Lori Morgan and Blake Shelton coming up.

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One of Tim McGraw's earliest songs there, Going Down on the Farm. Lisa here with you on the way. Another set, Tracy Byrd, Rascal Flatts, Toby Keith kicking it all off next.

Does it sound like this is our first rodeo? Yeah, didn't think so. 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

0: Carolina boys, Parmalee, playing all the music that made country great. And more where that came from. How about George Strait and Sticks and Stones from Tracy Lawrence kicking it off next?
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0: Well, who's the ultra-crepidarian in your life? 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An ultra-crepidarian is someone who gives opinions on topics that they really know absolutely nothing about. A lot of them, right? Hank Williams Jr., and he didn't have to be. It's Brad Paisley kicking off a long set for you next.
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playing all the music that made country great. Got to have a little Bo Cephas, right? On the way, Colin Ray, Luke Combs, Dwight Yoakam, kicking off a long set next.

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0: Formed in Fort Payne, Alabama. Born country, yes they were. On the way, Vince Gill and I Can't Love You Anymore. It's Ella Langley kicking off a set next.
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Vince Gill, now is an Eagle, member of the Eagles, and before that, of course, a great solo career, and before that, he was with Pure Prairie League. On the way, Dan and Shay, Billy Dean coming up.

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0: with a little help from Taylor Swift and a guy named Keith Urban playing guitar. It's Tim McGraw playing all the music that made country great. Got the baggage claim from Miranda coming up and Doug Stone kicking off a long set. Hang on.
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0: guy who earned a degree as an environmental scientist before committing to a music career. Jordan Davis there. On the way, John Anderson and the Seminole Wind. Randy Travis kicking that set off.
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9: 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Childhood, roughly from birth through age 25, is a critical window. The brain gets wired by real-world experiences, language, music, movement, and time spent face-to-face with other people. Learn a language or an instrument young comes far more easily than it ever will for an adult. The worry is that hours of fast, flashy screen time can crowd out exactly those experiences and even make ordinary life start to feel boring by comparison. You don't have to wait for decades of data to act. Fill your kids' days with real things. 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Just cutting back a little bit can go a long way. I'm Dr. Sanjay Gupta, helping you live a better life.
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playing all the music that made country great. It's all right here. I've got the Garth Man. I've got Dierks Bentley. Travis Tritt, member of the Country Club, kicking off that long set for you next.

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10: 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Childhood, roughly from birth through age 25, is a critical window. The brain gets wired by real-world experiences, language, music, movement, and time spent face-to-face with other people. Learn a language or an instrument young comes far more easily than it ever will for an adult. The worry is that hours of fast, flashy screen time can crowd out exactly those experiences and even make ordinary life start to feel boring by comparison. You don't have to wait for decades of data to act. Fill your kids' days with real things. 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Just cutting back a little bit can go a long way. I'm Dr. Sanjay Gupta, helping you live a better life.
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0: 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Joe Diffie started out as one of the best demo singers in town way, way long ago in Nashville and had such a great career. On the way, Alan Jackson, Chicks, and On a Small Town Saturday Night from Hal Ketchum coming up.
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0: 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We are crash free. We have no problems to report. Beep, beep. And that's your Cumulus Toledo traffic.
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0: Kind of a big hit there. Ella Langley, Choosin' Texas. Craig Vaughn with you in the studio on a Wednesday morning. Good morning to you. Here's Jordan Davis, What My World Spins Around.
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0: Keith Urban, Blue Ain't Your Color. I love these stories. I love these videos. A Texas high school football team gave a senior named Mason Wisnowski a moment he'll never forget. Mason has Down syndrome, and before the game started, they handed him the ball. Both teams were out there, and they let him score a touchdown. Mason sprinted 30 yards into the end zone, and everybody went crazy. Members of the offensive line lifted him onto their shoulders, carried him off the field. The crowd was cheering. The team went on to win 53-0, but Mason's touchdown before the kickoff was definitely the best play of the night. It's really cool sportsmanship, too, when you see the other team out there letting all that happen and stuff. So really, really neat. Love those videos. You can find, if you want to see the video, get on YouTube. I saw it on NBC News. Student with Down syndrome scores touchdown.
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5: 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The 5th annual Everyday Superhero 5K Memorial Walk and Run will be held on Saturday, October the 10th at Munson Park in North Custer in Monroe. 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
6: Harvest is underway across the Corn Belt, and that means propane suppliers are gearing up for what could be a significant increase in demand for grain drying. This is Michigan Ag Today. I'm Greg Allen. Michael Newland, Director of Agriculture Business Development at the Propane Education and Research Council, says propane supplies remain strong, with preparations already underway to meet the needs of farmers during the busy harvest season.
7: The propane industry continues to have more and more supply every single year. 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You know, it is a fuel that does need delivered, and really that's the reason why the grain drying market is the one thing in the propane industry that can throw everybody a curveball if we have tremendous grain drying across the U.S. all at the same time.
6: With combines rolling and grain coming out of the fields, having enough propane on hand could be critical for farmers trying to keep harvest moving and protect grain quality. I'm Greg Allen.
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0: is Luke Combs and back in the saddle. I love this. New York City's new click to cancel rule just went into effect. The law says that it has to be as easy to cancel a subscription as it is to sign up for one. Under the rule, businesses must clearly disclose pricing, billing schedules, and cancellation options before customers agree to subscription. Companies also have to let people cancel using the same method they use to sign up. So online signups now can no longer require a phone call to cancel. And that is an amazing law. I hope that spreads throughout the entire country.
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0: Randy Travis, if it didn't have you. Good morning, Craig Vaughn with you in the studio on your Wednesday. And Evergreen High School in Colorado just crowned two very popular members of the school as homecoming royalty. They're the therapy dogs, Polenta and Noreen. Dogs have been helping students and staff since a school shooting rocked the community last year. They offer comfort in the hallways, counseling office, and even during tests. The pups are there to help all day long, and the students say spending time with them helps ease the stress and anxiety. You can get on X and see a picture. CBS Colorado has got a picture of the wearing crowns and like robes and everything. So those are amazing dogs, because my dog would leave that on for about 2 seconds. I'm not even sure I would get it on.
1: 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And that's your Cumulus Toledo traffic.
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7: 98.3 It'll be mostly sunny, warmer, and breezy as we go through the day today with a high around 78 degrees. For tonight, down to 50 for that overnight low. Mostly clear and comfortable. And for tomorrow, not as warm. Lots of sunshine, though, with a high right around 70 degrees. In the First Alert Weather Center, I'm meteorologist Ross Ellett.
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1: Checking out your roads, we have one accident, 475 eastbound, just before Secor. And that's your Cumulus Toledo traffic.
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12: 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We're on from Saturday and

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0: Scotty McCreary and Hootie and the Blowfish there with Bottle Rockets. Well, Tracy Lawrence thinks country stars are wilder than rock stars, at least back in the 90s. He says, quote, before social media, we were wild as hell. I saw the documentary about the dirt on Motley Crue. They didn't have crap on us. When people say, you need to write a book because I've got a lot of stories, I'm like, I got to wait for a lot more people to die first. I say that in jest, but yes, I could end some careers. We had so much fun back in the 90s. It was wild.
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0: Well, good morning. Craig Vaughn with you in the studio. And this song set a record back in 1997. It spent 42 weeks on the Billboard chart, record for being the longest running single on Billboard since its inception, just To See You Smile from Tim McGraw.

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0: Jody Messina heads Carolina, tails California. Craig Vaughn in the studio with you. And the producers of The Bachelor are going to do something they haven't done in years. They're actually looking for a bachelor who's looking for love. That's right. They're looking for a bachelor who's actually looking for love for the show, The Bachelor. Yes, we all get the irony. A source says, quote, they want someone who's serious about looking for love and not just in it to be an influencer. There's no word if that also applies to the women. The source also says that the next bachelor could be Dr. Mike Varshavisky. I don't know, who's named Sexiest Doctor Alive by People magazine back in 2015. He also gives online medical advice and has millions of social media followers.
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1: Checking out your roads, we have one accident causing a big slowdown. It's on 475 eastbound before Secor. Traffic is backed up to Corey. And that's your Cumulus Toledo traffic.
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5: It'll be mostly sunny, warmer, and breezy as we go through the day today with a high around 78 degrees. For tonight, down to 50 for that overnight low, mostly clear and comfortable. And for tomorrow, not as warm. Lots of sunshine, though, with a high right around 70 degrees. In the First Alert Weather Center, I'm meteorologist Ross Ellett.
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1: Checking out your roads, we have one accident causing a big slowdown. It's on 475 eastbound before Secor. Traffic is backed up to Corey. And that's your Cumulus Toledo traffic.
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1: Magnum Force Gun Shop is celebrating 250 years of America, 1776 to 2026. 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

Ella Langley with Be Her. Good Wednesday morning to you. Craig Vaughn with you in the studio. Thanks for listening. Here's Alan Jackson. It Must Be Love.

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0: Brad Paisley, I'm gonna miss her. Good morning, Craig Vaughn in the studio. And Lady A shared a snippet of an acoustic version of a new song called Bigger Picture. They recorded it a week before learning of Charles Kelly's cancer diagnosis, and the lyrics happened to include a reference to cancer. The band says, quote, God's timing in allowing this song to find us and the message behind it is truly carrying us right now, and we can't help but think some of y'all might need to hear it too. We trust there's a bigger picture. You can find that over there on their Instagram, which is Lady A. Lady A, or you can also look up, it's also on Charles Kelly's Instagram page. Very cool.
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0: Going back to 1991, the very first single from his debut album, also the title track. His first time on the chart, too, made it up to number 6. It's Aaron Tippin, You've Gotta Stand for Something.

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0: 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Well, 98.3 Nash Icon welcomes Sugarland back to Toledo. Going to be a great show. 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Coming up Tuesday, November 17th, Jennifer and Christian, believe it or not, celebrating 20 years now of hits. And they're going to play them all. 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This is a must-see show. 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

0: Randy Travis, on the other hand, good Wednesday morning to you. As we are getting into the fall feel out there, here are the fall activities that Americans are looking forward to the most, according to this poll. Watching scary movies was the most popular answer. Pumpkin-flavored foods and drinks, putting up Halloween decorations, handing out Halloween candy, carving a pumpkin, dressing up in a Halloween costume, visiting a pumpkin patch, taking a child trick-or-treating, going to a Halloween party, and playing tricks on friends, family, or neighbors. We're just missing hay rides and haunted houses, and you pretty much have the entire fall lineup right there. What are you doing for fall?
1: 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They are clear. We have no accidents to report. Beep, beep. And that's your Cumulus Toledo traffic.
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6: It'll be mostly sunny, warmer, and breezy as we go through the day today with a high around 78 degrees. For tonight, down to 50 for that overnight low, mostly clear and comfortable. And for tomorrow, not as warm. Lots of sunshine, though, with a high right around 70 degrees. In the First Alert Weather Center, I'm meteorologist Ross Ellett.
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1: 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Beep, beep, and that's your Cumulus Toledo traffic.
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Blake Shelton, Hillbilly Bone. Good Wednesday morning to you. Here's Mary Chapin Carpenter to get you up and get you moving on a Wednesday. Down to the Twist and Shout.

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1: I was all but 22, I think, at the time. I'd been out on the road, lonely at night. 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

0: Ella Langley and Riley Green, you look like you love me. Greg Vaughn with you in studio. Check us out. The Country Music Association has announced an upcoming two-hour tribute special in honor of Dolly Parton. It's called I Will Always Love You, a celebration of Dolly Parton. The lineup is stacked. There'll be performances from Ashley McBride, Brad Paisley, Carly Pierce, Carrie Underwood, Darius Rucker, Ella Langley, Kelsey Ballerini, Kristen Bell, Kristen Chenoweth, Lady A, Lainey Wilson, Lucas Nelson, Reba McEntire, Vince Gill, Zach Brown, and more. Amy Grant and Kimberly Williams Paisley will also appear as special guests, and a Belmont University student ensemble will perform to recognize the school's ongoing Dolly U programming. It'll all air live from Belmont University in Nashville coming up Wednesday the 21st on ABC and Disney+. Proceeds from the event will go to Dolly's Imagination Library. Sounds very cool. Mark your calendars. Wednesday the 21st.
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0: Well, good Wednesday morning as we make our way into the halfway point of the week. Some folks have a long weekend with Columbus Day Monday. Here's Garth Brooks, two of a kind, working on a full house.

We're building a country music empire here. One song at a time. Who's in? Country, the way you like it. Monroe's 98.3, Nash Icon.

0: Jackson, who's cheating who? Caitlin Butts recently toured with Lainey Wilson and says she never stops working. She says, quote, I mean, we're by the pool and she's taking a Zoom call. That's not exactly how most people picture an off day on tour. Doing interviews with the media by the pool, we're going to dinner as we're waiting for the food to come out. Lainey says, well, we got 20 minutes to spare. I'm watching her do a photo shoot for her hat company. Caitlin added that she thinks Lainey has energy because she loves what she does. Very cool.
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1: 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Beep, beep. And that's your Cumulus Toledo traffic.
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8: 98.3 It'll be mostly sunny, warmer, and breezy as we go through the day today with a high around 78 degrees. For tonight, down to 50 for that overnight low. Mostly clear and comfortable. And for tomorrow, not as warm. Lots of sunshine, though, with a high right around 70 degrees. In the First Alert Weather Center, I'm meteorologist Ross Ellett.
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0: Bowling Green. 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

0: 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Hey, you can catch Kenny Chesney at Ford Field next year. 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He's at the Huntington Center. 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

0: about a guy that's had a ton of success in 2026, opening and playing shows with some of the biggest artists out there, Corey Kent with This Heart. Corey is such a great person, too. He stopped in the studio about a year and a half or so ago before his show in Toledo, took time to talk to us, took photos, met some listeners. He's just a really fun guy to be around, great artist, and a great outlook on life. We wish him the absolute best. Hey, stick around. We got a ton of great country music coming up. 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

0: We're giving you a chance to win some cold, hard cash. 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While you're there, sign up for a chance to win a pair of tickets to see Tracy Lawrence at the Stranahan October 23rd. 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
7: It'll be mostly sunny, warm, and breezy for the afternoon with a high around 78 degrees. For tonight, down to 50, mostly clear and comfortable. And for tomorrow, not as warm, but we'll have a lot of sunshine with a high right around 70 degrees. In the First Alert Weather Center, I'm meteorologist Ross Ellett.
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day, Potts Farm was a place to go. 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Y'all ain't listening. Them old dirt.

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0: was George Burge with It Won't Be Long on Monroe's Country, 98.3 Nash Icon. 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

0: George on Monroe's Country, 98.3 Nash Icon. It's Jay Wayne. I'll be hanging out for a little bit longer today, but before I go, I want you to check out our sweet deals page on our website. We have half-off deals to some of your favorite restaurants and shops in Northwest Ohio and Southeast Michigan. You can still get some to Mike's Pizza and more, Laura's Framing, Mama Mary's Pizza. 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We're going to have the Wojo's Heating and Air Conditioning Sweet Deal back along with the Frobos Meat Locker. 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

0: Alabama, wrapping things up for me today. It's Jay Wayne. I'm going to be getting out of here, but I'll be back tomorrow at 10 a.m. to do this all over again. While I'm gone, head on over to our contest page at 98.3NashIcon.com. We're giving you a chance to win some cold hard cash in two national contests. And while you're there, you can sign up for a chance to win a pair of tickets to see Tracy Lawrence at the Stranahan on October 23rd. We got plenty of great music coming up with Tracy Lawrence, Rascal Flatts, Lady A, and more. Do not touch that dial. 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
6: It'll be mostly sunny, warm, and breezy for the afternoon with a high around 78 degrees. For tonight, down to 50, mostly clear and comfortable. And for tomorrow, not as warm, but we'll have a lot of sunshine with a high right around 70 degrees. In the First Alert Weather Center, I'm meteorologist Ross Ellett.
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1: A disabled vehicle on the 475 eastbound off-ramp to Secor, exit 17. Keep that in mind along with the ever-present construction slowdowns. Of course, if you see something, let us know. That's your Cumulus Toledo Right Now traffic.

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0: Carrie, Jesus, Take the Wheel. And she, along with Luke Bryan and Lionel Richie, returning for the new season of American Idol, season 5070 or something like that. That'll be starting early 2027 on ABC. I really like those three together, so I'm kind of excited about that. I'm Megan Marie Lone Star, giving up.
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0: It's Megan Marie, Luke Combs, Mary Chapin Carpenter. I've got Cody Johnson on the way right now. It's Lone Star, one of the big wedding songs of the early 2000s. It's Amazed.

Does it sound like this is our first rodeo? Yeah, didn't think so. 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
2: Corn, soybeans, and wheat all lower here at midday. I'm Eric Pfeiffer. 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The WASDE report comes out Friday, so positioning ahead of that report is happening today. Harvest pressure and great weather windows are also weighing on markets, along with a firmer U.S. dollar. Dees corn down 5.25, 502 and three quarters. March down 4.5, 517 and three quarters. May down 4, 525. Novi beans off 6.75, 1296 and a quarter. January down 6.25, 1313 and off 6 on the March to 1322 and three quarters. December wheat off 15, leading the way lower, 689 and a quarter. In livestock, December live cattle down $1.15 to $222.95, and December lean hogs down $1.05 to $69.32. I'm Eric Pfeiffer, Michigan Ag Today. 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

George Strait, Full-Hearted Memory. What's going on? It's Megan Marie. Lady A just released a new song in light of band member Charles Kelly's rare blood cancer that he's having to fight. The song is called Bigger Picture. Yes.

0: That's beautiful. Lady A, bigger picture, and wishing Charles Kelly and his family all the best.
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Toby Keith, and courtesy of the Red, White, and Blue, America, I'm Megan Marie Miranda Lambert's new album, Crisco. I love it. She is right after Sammy Kershaw.

0: Morgan Wallen, I Got Better. What's going on? It's Megan Marie. The Super Bowl ads for next year, according to Disney, between $10 and $12 million. That's just for the 30 seconds. That is not including, like, everything that goes into those ads. But, yeah. But apparently they work because they sell out every single year. Garth Brooks coming up next with Rodeo.
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0: Hey, it's Megan Marie, Dan and Shay, Kathy Matea, Alabama. Coming up right now, it's Garth.
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0: Me too, Alabama. Me too. Then again, I'm a working mom, so that that explains it. I'm Megan Marie. Thanks for spending your Wednesday with us, getting you through the workday with Thomas Rhett, Jody Messina, and more coming up.
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0: Cody Messina. Listen and leave, and it's Megan Marie Allen Jackson. It's official, his final show. Highest grossing concert in history because tickets were like over $600. More than 56,000 sold. Almost 35 million made. So, yep, he holds the record, and that will be available to stream that concert in December. Allen's up next, Living on Love.
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5: It'll be mostly sunny, warm, and breezy for the afternoon with a high around 78 degrees. For tonight, down to 50, mostly clear and comfortable. And for tomorrow, not as warm, but we'll have a lot of sunshine with a high right around 70 degrees. In the First Alert Weather Center, I'm meteorologist Ross Ellett.
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Change My Mind. And yeah, he's kind of rocking it on The Voice this season. Yeah, you can check out The Voice Monday and Tuesday nights at NBC. He's one of the coaches this year. I'm Megan Marie with Jason Aldean. Thanks for spending your workday

0: Carrie Underwood, Just a Dream. I remember that song came out literally the week before my husband deployed to Iraq for 15 months. I could not listen to it. I'm like, I love you. I love you, Carrie, but I can't. Yeah. Carrie Underwood, Just a Dream. It's Megan Marie, and thank you always to those who served and the military families who got to stay home and not listen to certain songs because you don't want to go there. Tracy Lawrence, Alibis, coming up next.
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0: 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It's Tracy Lawrence with Alibis.

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0: Zach Top, I Never Lie, that song four times platinum. Yeah, that means it sold over 4 million copies. It's Megan Marie. October 21st, it's going to be the CMA's Dolly Parton special, 2 hours, celebrating the life and times of the legendary Dolly Parton. Everybody from Ella Langley to Carrie Underwood, Brad Paisley, Reba McEntire, going to be performing. That's going to be October 21st. On ABC and Disney Plus. 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

0: Mel McDaniel, Louisiana, Saturday night. What's going on? I'm Megan Marie. I am going to get out of here. We're halfway through the week. First full week of October. Favorite time of the year. I will catch you here tomorrow. Got one of my favorites from Tim McGraw, one of his old school hits, up next. Have a great rest of your Wednesday.
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6: It'll be mostly sunny, warm, and breezy for the afternoon with a high around 78 degrees. For tonight, down to 50, mostly clear and comfortable. And for tomorrow, not as warm, but we'll have a lot of sunshine with a high right around 70 degrees. In the First Alert Weather Center, I'm meteorologist Ross Ellett.
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1: Crews may still be working on an accident involving a pedestrian at the corner of Airport Highway and Byrne Road. Other than that, the usual construction slowdowns. Of course, if you see something, let us know. That's your Cumulus Toledo Right Now traffic.
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Here's Dwight Yoakam.

0: We are Monroe's 98.3 Nash Icon, and Dylan Scott, this town's been too good to us. Hi, Chris King in the afternoon show is on. Well, the Red Wings finally won their first game of the season last night over the Ottawa Senators, 5-3. Dylan Larkin, of course, he asked for a trade out of Detroit, got booed during the first game during introductions, got booed during warm-ups every time he got the puck. In the first 5 minutes or so, he got booed, and then he scored, and then everybody cheered. It's like, are you going to boo him or cheer him? What are you doing here? But I did not hear any sell the team chants yesterday. I guess that's a step in the right direction, being a diehard Red Wings fan. Maybe we're on to something here. Brooks and Dunn and Easton Corbin, along with Dan Seals next on 98.3 Nash Icon.
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7: Profit-taking in corn, beans, and wheat as some of the Tuesday gains disappear. 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Mostly lower from the start today. The market also positioning ahead of the Friday supply and demand update. December corn closed at 5.02. It was down 6 cents. March down a nickel and a quarter, 5.17. Novi beans a nickel and a half off at 12.97 and a half. January 13, 14 and a half down almost a nickel. December wheat, the weak side leader, 6.86 and a half down 17 and three quarters. December live cattle, 223.77 down 32. December lean hog, 69.10 down 127, and late in the session up 4 on October class 3 milk, 1509. I'm Andy Eubank, Michigan Ag Today. 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

0: 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Great one there from Martina. Hi, Chris King in the afternoon show is on at the South Rockwood Library on Carlton Rockwood Road tomorrow at 9. It is Mini Movers. Children of all ages invited to get the sillies out, get loose at this dance program. 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

0: 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Friends, hello. It's Chris King in the afternoon show. $1,000, good any time of the year, but how about $1,000 now? 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
1: No accidents on our radar right now, just the usual construction slowdowns and lane closures. If you see something, let us know. That's your Cumulus Toledo Right Now traffic.
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9: It'll be mostly sunny, warm, and breezy for the afternoon with a high around 78 degrees. For tonight, down to 50, mostly clear and comfortable. And for tomorrow, not as warm, but we'll have a lot of sunshine with a high right around 70 degrees. In the First Alert Weather Center, I'm meteorologist Ross Ellett.
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2: No accidents on our radar right now, just the usual construction slowdowns and lane closures. If you see something, let us know. That's your Cumulus Toledo Right Now traffic.
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0: 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There's Al Dean. Hi, Chris King in the afternoon. Show is on with George Strait.
1: She was storming through the house that day, and I could tell she was leaving. And I thought, oh, she'll be back till she turned around.

0: Monroe County's country station, 98.3 Nash Icon, Carrie Underwood. Hola, friends. Chris King in the afternoon show is on. Earlier today, Garth announced another stop on his Blame It All on My Roots tour. He is stopping in Kansas City the weekend of November 6th and the 7th. Those tickets go on sale next Friday the 16th. He'll be in Salt Lake City this weekend. 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

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The Monroe County 2026 Walk to End Alzheimer's will be held on Saturday, October 17th at LaRanger Square in downtown Monroe. 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

0: 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Co Wetzel there. Hi, Chris King in the afternoon show is on at the Monroe County Museum. That's on South Monroe in Monroe this weekend, Saturday and Sunday, 11 to 3. It's Yesterways, hands-on and drop-in activities that focus on a skill or craft from times past, appropriate for kids ages 8 and up, and that's this coming Saturday and Sunday at the Monroe County Museum. Travis Tritt and Ronnie Millsap after the break on 98.3 Nash Icon.
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0: 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We are Monroe's 98.3 Nash Icon. Great one there from Ronnie Millsap. It's Chris King in the afternoon show. Less than 2 weeks away from Brantley Gilbert and his Real American Tour that's coming to the Huntington Center Saturday the 17th. 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
1: Roadways looking good. No issues to report at this time. No accidents, no delays. We will keep you updated. That is your right now traffic.
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0: Mostly clear tonight and comfortably cool with low temperatures in the upper 40s. Not as warm tomorrow, but more sunshine expected. Highs near 70. Partly cloudy on Friday. Highs again near 70. From the 13 First Alert Weather Center, I'm Chief Meteorologist Jay Birschbach.
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1: 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No issues to report at this time. No accidents, no delays. We will keep you updated. That is your right now traffic.
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Congratulations to Faith Hill and Tim McGraw. Celebrated 30 years of marriage yesterday. Hi, Chris King in the Afternoon Show is on, and the drive home too. Morgan Wallen on 98.3 Nash Icon.

0: All the music that made country great and the best of today, like that one from Ella Langley. That is what we're doing here on 98.3 Nash Icon. Hi, it's Chris King in the afternoon show, and welcome into the drive home. Thanks for letting me ride shotgun with you. 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

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It's Chris King in the afternoon show. Linda, check it in on the 98.3 Nash Icon text line, and you can do that too at 734-242-8898. Jelly Roll and Lainey Wilson now. 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

0: 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Boy, Bubba really needs to watch his temper. There's Mark Chestnut. Hi, it's Chris King in the afternoon show. Ribbons of Monroe, it's an organization to help cancer patients and their families fight cancer, also helping the caregivers as well. They're having a Halloween fundraiser vendor fair at the Knights of Columbus Hall on West Front in Monroe this Saturday. 4 to 9, a lot of local vendors, also trick-or-treat, a costume contest, food and drinks, a lot more. 734-731-1530, the phone number for more details. 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

0: 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Hi, it's Chris King in the afternoon show. 98.3 Nash Icon, welcoming in Tracy Lawrence to the Stranahan. That's October 23rd. We've got your tickets. 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All right there for you. Good luck. Have a wonderful rest of your night. Back with you tomorrow afternoon after 3. We'll hear from Tracy Lawrence after the break. Also, Luke Bryan on Monroe's 98.3 Nash Icon.
1: All looks good on your drive home. No accidents, no incidents. Slow down in your construction zones. Anything changes, we'll let you know. That's your Cumulus Toledo Right Now Traffic.
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13: Oh. Mostly clear tonight and comfortably cool with low temperatures in the upper 40s. Not as warm tomorrow, but more sunshine expected. Highs near 70. Partly cloudy on Friday. Highs again near 70. From the 13 First Alert Weather Center, I'm Chief Meteorologist Jay Birschback.
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Cody Johnson this fall. Here we go. Let's get to Chris Young. I had a feeling you're in the mood for Chris Young. Here you go. And happy hump day. So glad to have us on here today.

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0: She is the best. Well, I mean, I guess I'm a little partial because I love her music. Megan Maroney and Tennessee Orange for you. And hold on. Let me see what I can work in. How about Clint Black and John Party? Yeah, you got it. Hey, here's a hiccup cure you might want to try. I know we've heard a million of them. For me, what works is peanut butter, right? A big tablespoon of peanut butter. You swallow it. That helps me. So excuse yourself for just a few minutes and then stick your fingers in your ears for 20 to 30 seconds. Try that. Yeah, no, seriously. Or press the soft areas behind your earlobes. Try that, just below the base of the skull. This sends a relaxed signal through the vagus nerve, which connects to the diaphragm, and will stop your hiccups. Give it a try next time you're hiccuping.
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1: Just like I said and promised, some Clint Black for you. I got it for you right here. Desperado, the Eagles hit song that Clint took over and ran with it. Does a great job. 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

0: Morgan Wallen and his great big hit song, I'm the Problem, for you right there. He's got a bunch of them, no doubt about it. What a great talent. A personal story here. I met Morgan Wallen at a radio station. Let's see, it was about, I think 2015 or so, 16. He was making the circuit, popping into radio stations, asking them, hey, play my songs, I'm good. And yeah, this was very early. He was a cool dude. I got to know him just a little bit. A baseball player, wanted to play baseball. He was a pitcher is what he said. And he had his rotator cuff went bad or something, like a lot of pitchers. But that didn't work for him. And he knew he could play and sing. And look what happened. The rest is history. Way to go, Morgan Wallen. What a great career. All right, hang on for the chicks. Nitty Gritty Dirt Band still to come. Stay here.
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0: Nitty Gritty Dirt Band, that song without a doubt, a staple for bonfires, tailgates, and sing-alongs. Yeah, that's right. Nitty Gritty Dirt Band's Fishing in the Dark. That's the kind of song that you're up camping, you know, and you happen to have a guitar. You got to pull that out and play it the best you can and sing along. 1987 for Fishing in the Dark. Wow, is that, do the math. That's almost 40 years ago, and it still sounds great today. And hang tight, I've got Tim McGraw still to come. Stay with me.
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1: 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'Cause I got myself a good girl. 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

0: Thank you very much, Jordan Davis, for you right there. Happy to get him on the radio, and bar none, such a great song. Appreciate it. Hope your hump day's going well. Yes, I do. I'm not just saying that for something to say. I really hope you're having a good hump day Wednesday. I'm Brett Connor. Hold on for Trisha Yearwood and Jelly Roll just around the corner. 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

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There we go. X's and O's. You know, it's also a coaching term, of course. My dad was a coach his whole life. He did a lot of X's and O's in basketball, and I miss him.

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0: Yeah, that's right. Two Pina Coladas. It's Garth Brooks and so many of his number one hit songs playing on the radio. We play quite a few of them. And you know why? Because he's great. That's why. Hey, how about this? It sounds creepy, but for about 2 hours every night while you sleep, your body is paralyzed. Oh, weird. Yeah. This from Harvard University. But the reason it does this is because it's to protect you from acting out your dreams and accidentally hurting yourself. Of course, you don't know that you can't move because you're sleeping. You're too busy dreaming. But I'm glad it's like that because I don't want to hit myself in the head.
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0: 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And yeah, wrapping up a hump day night for me. And always glad to hang out with you guys. Happy to hang out with you guys for my show every day right here. I'm Brett Connor. And you do me a favor and have a good rest of your night. I'll catch up with you on your Thursday.
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